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0: 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And we are on.
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5: What is something that drives you absolutely crazy? I want to know what makes you grind your teeth, bite your nails. Let me know. 1-888-900-5217. Donnie is popping his neck in aggravation right now.
6: Yeah, because actually I'm super chill, but there are certain things that just, when it happens, I'm like, oh my gosh, I'm so insane. Yeah, so many things that drive me crazy.
5: I'm going to play a song for you. 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
1: I hate shaving. 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
2: Okay, look, I'm going to call you out on this. You might have to manscape, all right? 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It is exhausting. My arms hurt.
1: No, I know men are out there going, look, shaving our face is equally as hard. Shaving our other regions is for other people is even as hard. And then you lost me at Chili's because then I was like, oh, I want a skillet queso really bad.
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5: Here's the weather outlook for northern Maine and western New Brunswick. A slight chance of showers and thunderstorms this evening. Otherwise, mostly clear tonight. Humid with patchy fog. Lows around 70 or 21 Celsius. Tomorrow looks mostly sunny and hot. A slight chance of showers and thunderstorms in the afternoon. Breezy at times. Highs near 90 or 32 C. Mostly clear tomorrow night. Lows in the mid-60s or 18 Celsius. And for the 4th of July, a mix of sun and clouds. A chance of showers. Highs around 80 or 27 C.
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1: Pop Crush Nights, Lauren Snap, Donna Meacham. But this is going to make you sob. This is going to make you cry. So there's a 93-year-old man out there who still goes to lunch with his wife every single day, even though she passed away 11 years ago. And he carries her photo. One is a high school photo of her. And then the other is the last photo that was taken of them together. How sweet is that? Like, that's love.
2: That is love. But also, which one do you think he looks at more? Probably the high school one.
1: Definitely, right?
2: I know, that's so cringy. But also, I don't think we've taken up pictures, like hardcore pictures today, because we're always posting things on social media. So it's on Instagram, but that's on our phones. But like to actually have like a printed picture of your loved one, we should start doing that. All right, so let's all make this pact right now. It's somebody that we love. We're going to go out this week and we're going to print a picture of them. It's going to be a hard printed picture.
1: I love a good 1 hour photo situation. Hit us up. If you decide to do this, we want to see the picture. Send it in the DMs.

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1: Oh, I love you, Ken.
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1: What's that one thing that's on your summer bucket list? 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It's 1-888-900-5217.
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3: Japan has their finger on the pulse of the things that make me go, huh, what? Lauren Snap, Donnie Meacham, have you heard of the gacha machine?
4: The gacha like the sriracha gacha?
3: Kind of like the sriracha gacha. So the gacha machine in Japan is a vending machine that you can buy used underwear.
4: Excuse me?
3: You heard me.
4: Excuse me.
3: Yeah, used underwear in a vending machine. Genius.
4: I just have questions. Is there your level of usedness? Is there a scratch and sniff option first? You can figure out which pair you want.

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1: What is something a friend does or a partner does with their voice that drives you crazy? 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Oh, and Lauren, I'm not going to lie. I'm going to have to call you out a little bit here. You do this sometimes too. And we got to get into it.
2: Well, it's probably talking with an English accent. 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
2: Here's the weather outlook for northern Maine and western New Brunswick. A slight chance of showers and thunderstorms this evening. Otherwise, mostly clear tonight. Humid with patchy fog. Lows around 70 or 21 Celsius. Tomorrow looks mostly sunny and hot. A slight chance of showers and thunderstorms in the afternoon. Breezy at times. Highs near 90 or 32 C. Mostly clear tomorrow night. Lows in the mid-60s or 18 Celsius. And for the 4th of July, a mix of sun and clouds. A chance of showers. Highs around 80 or 27 C.
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1: It is my favorite time of night. It is our daily dose of dumb. And this might be the dumbest thing I have seen in a really long time. So there's a lifeguard in Cape Cod who is being harassed by the beachgoers. Not because he wasn't doing his job, not because the sun was too bright and he didn't have enough sunscreen for everybody. No, the beachgoers are like, dude, put the water back. Put the water back. We want to be able to go swimming. This guy literally has to explain to them that that's called low tide.
2: No, come on, people. You know how that's how it works, right? The water comes in, the water goes out.
1: Yeah.
2: It's like roll tide. Now the baby goes in, and then it goes out.
1: Yeah.
2: But also, imagine, have you seen the memes with the lifeguard at the Olympics? It's like the most useless job on the planet. Yeah. It's the lifeguard just sitting there, all the divers. It's like professional swimmers.
1: So

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3: 3.
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0: This is Pop Crush Night.
6: I want this guy to be my science teacher. Lauren Snap, Donnie Meacham. There is a man named Robert, and Robert built his very own hovercraft, which I've been dreaming of my whole life, in under 1,800 hours, which is about how long it took Donnie to build a desk from IKEA.
7: Yeah.
6: And he only used parts from a 1997 Jeep Grand Cherokee, Donnie's dream car, a 1985 Toyota Celica, one of my first cars, and a Volkswagen Jetta. I didn't know that, but I'm kind of thinking that we go and try and find all of these items and then try and build a hovercraft, Donnie.
7: Yeah, no, but also under 1,800 hours. I mean, also my longest relationship. So it's just like, you know, two things that go together. It takes me as long to build an IKEA desk as my longest relationship.
6: Good news, sad news. We're here for all of the news.
7: It's comforting, you know. You're not alone.
8: They say the holy water's watered down, and this town's lost its faith.

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1: 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Are you ready?
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5: Here's the weather outlook for northern Maine and western New Brunswick. A slight chance of showers and thunderstorms this evening. Otherwise, mostly clear tonight. Humid with patchy fog. Lows around 70 or 21 Celsius. Tomorrow looks mostly sunny and hot. A slight chance of showers and thunderstorms in the afternoon. Breezy at times. Highs near 90 or 32 C. Mostly clear tomorrow night. Lows in the mid-60s or 18 Celsius. And for the 4th of July, a mix of sun and clouds. A chance of showers. Highs around 80 or 27 C.
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3: What is something that drives you absolutely crazy? 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Let me know. 1-888-900-5217. Donnie is popping his neck in aggravation right now.
4: Yeah, because actually, I'm super chill, but there are certain things that just, when it happens, I'm like, oh my gosh, I'm just so insane. Yeah, so many things that drive me crazy.
3: I'm going to play a song for you. 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
1: I hate shaving. 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There's so many days I just go, again today.
2: Okay, look, I'm going to call you out on this. You might have to manscape, all right? 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It is exhausting. 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
1: No, I know men are out there going, look, shaving our face is equally as hard. Shaving our other regions is for other people is even as hard. And then you lost me at Chili's because then I was like, oh, I want a skillet queso really bad.
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9: Here's the weather outlook for northern Maine and western New Brunswick. A slight chance of showers and thunderstorms this evening. Otherwise, mostly clear tonight. Humid with patchy fog. Lows around 70 or 21 Celsius. Tomorrow looks mostly sunny and hot. A slight chance of showers and thunderstorms in the afternoon. Breezy at times. Highs near 90 or 32 C. Mostly clear tomorrow night. Lows in the mid-60s or 18 Celsius. And for the 4th of July, a mix of sun and clouds. A chance of showers. Highs around 80 or 27 C.
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1: Pop Crush Nights, Lauren Snap, Donna Meacham. But this is going to make you sob. This is going to make you cry. So there's a 93-year-old man out there who still goes to lunch with his wife every single day, even though she passed away 11 years ago. And he carries her photo. One is a high school photo of her. And then the other is like the last photo that was taken of them together. How sweet is that? Like, that's love.
2: That is love. But also, which one do you think he looks at more? Probably the high school one.
1: Definitely, right?
2: I know, that's so cringy. But also, I don't think we take enough pictures, like hardcore pictures today, because we're always posting things on social media. So it's on Instagram, but that's on our phones. But like to actually have like a printed picture of your loved one, we should start doing that. All right, so let's all make this pact right now. It's somebody that we love. We're going to go out this week and we're going to print a picture of them. It's going to be a hard printed picture.
1: I love a good 1 hour photo situation. Hit us up. If you decide to do this, we want to see the picture. Send it in the DMs.

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1: Sentimental memories. We were talking about the elderly man who took the photo of his late wife when she was in high school and the last picture they touched together to lunch. I know you guys out there know that I am, you know, bashing my dad on a lot of the time, all the time. And I'm actually going to say something really sweet about him. I have a photo of him when he was in his 20s. So actually one of the very rare pictures I have of him, and I look at it and I'm like, it always brings back a good memory.
2: You know what? We all need to have really sweet photos. Not good photos, sweet photos.
1: So let's stick to that pack. Go out this week. Print out a photo.
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Sometimes when I close my eyes, 6 months of torture, you sold to some forbidden paradise. I loved you truly.

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Q96.1.

Number one holiday for beer sales. Is that coming up this weekend? It might be, and I might need some help. Here's Post Malone with Morgan Wallen.

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0: About that USA win last night, England won too. Harry Styles threw a fit backstage at Wembley. He was loving it. His newest is next.
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We've been certified as the number one hit music station. And the winner of this year's All Your Favorite Songs Award. 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
1: ABC News, I'm Dave Packer. A dangerous and potentially deadly heat wave has settled over half the country. ABC News meteorologist Melissa Griffin.
2: And this is extreme heat risk. That's because this is a rare, long-duration heat wave with little to no relief at night. So even those overnight temperatures still quite warm, all the way from the Northeast down to Atlanta in that extreme risk. And we're not going to see that relief for several more days.
1: Months after the FBI raided Georgia's Fulton County election office and seized hundreds of boxes of 2020 ballots, the agency is now surging resources into the state, 260 FBI personnel, including intelligence analysts from around the country, to help with the effort. A survivor found alive in the rubble left behind by those deadly earthquakes in Venezuela. First responders say they rescued a security guard in the basement of a collapsed shopping center more than a week after last week's earthquakes. The death toll from the disaster continues to rise, now at 2,595,000 still missing. This is ABC News.
3: Here's a look at the weather forecast for northern Maine and western New Brunswick. Mostly sunny and hot today. A slight chance of showers and thunderstorms this afternoon. A little breezy at times. Highs around 90 or 32 Celsius. Tonight, mostly clear. Still a slight chance of showers in the evening. Overnight lows in the mid-60s or about 18 C. And for tomorrow, Independence Day, a mix of sun and clouds. A chance of showers. Highs around 80 or 27 C.

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0: Hey there, it's Kendall. And when someone asks you to take a picture with them, what's the first thing you do? For a lot of us, we suck in our stomach. But experts say holding your stomach in can create a chain reaction throughout the body. It's also called ab gripping or hourglass syndrome. It's especially bad for women, but it can cause a whole host of negative issues. It can cause back, hip, jaw, or rib tension, pelvic floor issues, and pain in your ribs and chest. Physical therapist says the solution isn't doing more crunches. Instead, they recommend learning to relax your abdominal muscles, improving your posture, and reminding yourself to stop honing in your stomach altogether. You might want to look good for that picture, but in the end, sucking in your gut is just not worth it. Note to self.
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0: Back to friends from Somber and happy birthday, America. 250. And we're young. 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
9: Here's a look at the weather forecast for northern Maine and western New Brunswick. Mostly sunny and hot today. A slight chance of showers and thunderstorms this afternoon. A little breezy at times. Highs around 90 or 32 Celsius. Tonight, mostly clear. Still a slight chance of showers in the evening. Overnight lows in the mid-60s or about 18C. And for tomorrow, Independence Day, a mix of sun and clouds. A chance of showers. Highs around 80 or 27C.

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1: News, I'm Sherry Preston. As we head into the 4th of July holiday weekend, more than 180 million Americans are sweating it out under extreme heat warnings and advisories. ABC's Karen Waugh is in Washington.
2: Despite the scorching temperatures, authorities are bracing for record holiday crowds, and security is tight. In Washington, the FBI deploying anti-drone technology, and for the first time ever, a three-mile swath of the Potomac River will be shut down to private boats all day.
1: A powerful general who leads Iran's paramilitary Revolutionary Guard emerging publicly for the first time in months as Tehran prepares for the days-long funeral for the late Supreme Leader Ayatollah Ali Khamenei. A former Olympian has been indicted on a federal charge of what President Trump has said was vandalism of the Lincoln Memorial Reflecting Pool. The U.S. District Attorney Jeanine Pirro says canoeist David Hearn ripped up recently installed sealant in the pool and acted belligerently to an employee who told him to stop. This is ABC News.
3: Here's a look at the weather forecast for northern Maine and western New Brunswick. Mostly sunny and hot today. A slight chance of showers and thunderstorms this afternoon. A little breezy at times. Highs around 90 or 32 Celsius. Tonight, mostly clear. Still a slight chance of showers in the evening. Overnight lows in the mid-60s or about 18C. And for tomorrow, Independence Day, a mix of sun and clouds. A chance of showers. Highs around 80 or 27C.

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2: 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I've been listening to you for over 10 years now. 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
4: Hello, Bob and Sherry crew. Kyle in Nebraska here. Today, I was listening to the main show episode from May 21st, and Sherry was talking about how stations around the country have been dropping you guys because of Lamar's accent. I have never heard anything so stupid in my life. These station managers that are dropping you because of Lamar's accent, they are morons with a capital M. They belong in Morons in the News, and it's probably only, if they're this stupid, it's probably only a matter of time before they do something dumb enough to get themselves landed in Morons in the News. I can't believe that people would be so ridiculous. Like, I love listening to you guys. And yes, you all sound different. You all have your own accents because you're all from different places. But guess what? That's because you're all from America and we are a big freaking country. There are lots of accents in this country. I love you guys. Millions of us love you guys. And I just have to mention, in case I haven't mentioned it before, listening to Max and Lamar's belly laughs when something really strikes them funny is one of my favorite things about the show. I don't even remember what it was, but this same episode, there was something Sherry said that triggered that laugh, and I loved it. I hope you guys are around for a long time because you're one of my favorite things. Anyway, thanks. Have a good day, guys. Bye.
5: Kyle, you are the sweetest. Thank you. And I agree. One of the things that's kind of a bummer right now in the entertainment business, everybody kind of looks the same. Think about a TV show or a movie, the perfect skin, the perfect teeth, the bright and shiny eyes. Everybody's the same level of macked out fitness. We all look the same. We all sound the same. We're all starting to look kind of like robots, honestly, on the entertainment side of things. Doesn't that bother you? I mean, don't you like having people look and sound different and interesting?
6: Yeah. I just want to say that Lamar and I have good-looking teeth, and we do look bright, even if we don't look like models, you know.
5: You are bright-eyed. You are bright-eyed and alert and responsive.
7: Bushy-tailed. Bright-eyed and bushy-tailed.
5: Every time I take you to the vet, they note that you're bright-eyed, alert, and responsive.
6: Look at his coat. Look at him.
5: And friendly. What are you feeding him? He looks good.
7: Yeah.
5: Okay, so I think we have another one.
6: Yes, we do.
8: Good morning, guys. I'm listening to yesterday's podcast, and you have finally topped the scarometer. You've talked about some pretty messed up things, the kind of stuff that forces my shoulders into my ears because they're so cringeworthy and terrifying, including serial killers and Mothman and black eyed kids. I mean, I know that's true weird stuff, but whatever. You talk about some really terrifying stuff. But today topped them all when Lamar said, if I had one too many cocktails, I just get really quiet and sit around and look at people. Oh my gosh, I'm going to cringe forever. That visual is in my brain way too fast. I couldn't control it. I couldn't stop it. Boom. There it is, living forever. Lamar just sitting still and quiet, staring around and looking at people. That ain't right. Did anybody else pick up on that vibe? My back is going to shiver for months.
7: I'm not being malevolent.
5: Let me offer this reassurance, because how long have we been friends? I've known you forever.
7: Yeah.
5: I've never seen this threshold, this cocktail threshold where he becomes silent. I've never seen him hit that. Yeah. So don't worry. Don't be frightened. Whatever that number is, the chances of Lamar hitting it in your company, very small.
7: No.
5: Because
6: I want to get him drunk just to see it.
5: Well, I'm thinking, we've traveled and events, and there have been plenty of times where it's the end of the night and Lamar and I are on maybe a third drink. And I'm here to tell you, drink number three ain't the quiet drink. No, sir, it's not. It's not. Quiet. And based on how chatty number three is, Boys, I don't think number four is the quiet drink either. I'm going to put my money on number seven, but I've never been able to hang in long enough to see it. So don't be scared. You have nothing to fear. It's the Bob and Sherry Show.
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10: 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Thank you, Steve. You've been listening to City Hall Conversations, brought to you by the City of Presque Isle.
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0: joining us today is Prescott Parks and Rec Director Steve Sampson. Steve, when most people think about recreation, they probably think of sports, but it really goes beyond that, doesn't it?
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0: Right, and that's something Presque Isle offers quite a lot of.
1: Absolutely. For our youth, we have everything from baseball, softball, and tennis to outdoor programs like kayaking, hiking, mountain biking, and archery. We also offer things like crafts, horse camp, and our superhero club. It's a chance for kids to build confidence, make friends, and create memories they'll carry with them for years.
0: And there are opportunities for adults as well, right?
1: There are. We have adult softball, tai chi, chess, mahjong, bridge, senior music jam, and a variety of other activities throughout the year.
0: So Steve, how can folks get involved in Presque Isle Rec programs?
1: We have plenty of information on our website, pirec.org, or the Presque Isle Recreation and Parks Facebook page.
0: Sounds great. Thank you, Steve. You've been listening to City Hall Conversations, brought to you by the City of Presque Isle.

0: issues a mission to raise the altitude of a space telescope in danger of disintegrating as it reaches Earth's orbit is a go. A craft to robotically change the altitude was launched today. This weekend marks 1 year since the deadly 4th of July flooding in Texas Hill Country. This is ABC News.
1: Here's a look at the weather forecast for northern Maine and western New Brunswick. Mostly sunny and hot today. A slight chance of showers and thunderstorms this afternoon. A little breezy at times. Highs around 90 or 32 Celsius. Tonight, mostly clear. Still a slight chance of showers in the evening. Overnight lows in the mid-60s or about 18 C. And for tomorrow, Independence Day, a mix of sun and clouds. A chance of showers. Highs around 80 or 27 C.

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2: You know, we're coming up on the 4th of July. That's going to be tomorrow. And we're going to be outside. We're going to be in the pool. We're going to be cooking out. We're going to be barbecuing. We're going to be all of this outside. And that's going to be great. But a couple of things can happen. Number one, it can be 106 degrees. And I don't care if it's dry or wet heat. It's hot. Okay? It's hot. It could rain. So it may drive you inside, or maybe you just want to take a break. Well, maybe everybody wants to get together and watch a movie. So I'm going to give you the top 10 movies to watch on the 4th of July, starting with number 10, Lincoln. It's a whole movie about the president. It's awesome. And, you know, he was a great president. And that would be very interesting and learn something. Number nine is Jaws. Jaws is awesome. It's 4th of July on the Jaws movie. So that's what makes
3: that's
2: it
3: right.
2: a 4th of July movie. And that's this right. will make you happy that you're not in the ocean getting eaten by a shark. Number eight is Hidden Figures. Man, what a great movie. It is a fantastic movie about NASA and how they were able to, you know, get up in the orbit, and the people, the behind the scenes, and such a shocking what people could do with pencil and paper. I mean,
3: well, not only that, it was about the fact that some of the most brilliant minds were African-American women who were denigrated to lesser offices, couldn't use certain bathrooms until that was straightened out. They saved lives.
2: Yes. John Glenn would not leave the pad for the thing until that one lady ran it on her handwritten notes to figure it out, to make sure the computer wasn't wrong. So that's strong. It's pretty strong. Another NASA movie, Apollo 13, which is a really, really good nail biter. Number six, Top Gun. It's Top Gun. It's fast planes. It's friends. It's volleyball with men with no shirts. It's everything. It's a great movie. Number five, A League of Their Own, which is very funny because nobody cries in baseball, but, you know, it's really, really good. Captain America, The First Avenger. Really, really good Captain America movie. I mean, you know, you got the 4th of July superhero decked out in stars and stripes. You can't beat it. Number three, Mel Gibson in The Patriot. When he comes off of that hill with that axe, oh my gosh, what a great, great, great movie. It's tremendous. Number two, National Treasure, Nicolas Cage.
4: I love that movie.
2: Who else but Nicolas Cage?
5: Too.
2: And listen, if I was going to do National Treasure, I would do a National Treasure marathon. I would want to watch all the National Treasures because it's Nicolas Cage. And Sherry, what do we say about Nicolas Cage? He gives it 100%.
5: Yeah, 1,000.
2: Even a bad movie is not bad as Nicolas Cage.
5: It's a good movie.
2: Yeah, that is exactly right. And number one, which he will certainly be happy to hear this, Will Smith's Independence Day. Here is a man that is trying to get his career back. And after this last movie, I think he's on his way. But Independence Day, that is the number one movie to watch on the 4th of July. Aliens attacking Earth, humanity getting together, and Will Smith popping off one-liners over and over and saving the planet. It's the ultimate 4th of July movie. I mean, listen, you're going to have a rib that's a little bit left over from lunch. It's still pretty good. You can gnaw on that thing and watch some spaceships. It's awesome. It is
3: You know what I watched yesterday?
2: What did you watch?
3: I put the TV on, and Mary was watching some movie channel, and up popped, and it had started about 10 minutes earlier. I watched The Natural with Robert Redford. I got to tell
2: That's
3: you.
2: That's a great movie.
3: That is, it's fantasy, you know, when the ball busts the clock and then the lights. Yeah. But there's something about that movie, and she walked in, and she looked over at me, and she said, "Are you tearing up?" Never ask a man that in a baseball movie.
2: Well, it's not much of a baseball movie if you're not. I mean, that's what true. Baseball movies are for.
3: It's true.
2: That and Disney movies where they kill the dog. But, I mean, you know, that's right. A whole other story. I would stay away from that on the 4th of July because you know they're doomed.
3: Well, I also, if you have you a two-year-old, if you have a two- or three-year-old, I'd stay away from Jaws also.
2: Yeah, yeah, yeah. But whatever you choose to do, do it safely and enjoy your day. This is Bob and Sherry.
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7: 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You've been listening to City Hall Conversations, brought to you by the City of Presque Isle.
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2: Paul Lamar got sucked in by the impossible to resist magnetic allure of campground bingo. It was fun, I bet, wasn't it?
3: Listen, when we go to campgrounds, the first thing they do is they give you a list of activities because they have activities constantly. And so the friends of ours who went with us, they had went to visit a relative up the road in Florida. And so we were pretty much hanging out on our own. And Carla pulls out the thing and she goes, well, what do you want to do something at the campground? She said, we've never done it. And she said, tomorrow night's karaoke. I said, well, I damn sure don't want to do that. Okay, I don't want to go to karaoke. Mm-hmm. She said, but tonight is campground bingo. And I said, you know what? I love a little bingo. Let's go. And so we take off over there, and it was a little bit too far to walk. It was on the other side of the lake, so we drove. And so as we're driving over, I said, well, I hope there's enough people. You know, I'd hate for it to not be successful, you know, whatever. You know, I'm looking out for the people. I can't find a place to park when we get over there. Cannot find a place to park. Golf carts everywhere, cars everywhere. So we finally find a spot. We can't sit inside. And it's at the there's a restaurant there that they serve breakfast and lunch and dinner and you know, whatever. And they're having it in the restaurant. And so we couldn't even sit inside. We had to sit out on the patio. Okay, we had to sit out on the patio. And they've got the bingo thing set up. And so you walk up to the bingo table and you pay $2 for a sheet. And it's got three bingo cards on the sheet. So I buy two sheets and they give us them little stampers, you know, that's got the ink on them. So we go out there and sit down. We get us a cocktail. And so we go out there and sit down, and they start calling bingo. And the lady, this evidently they've been doing this for a while, okay? And so, like, every number, she's got something going on with every – it'll be like B27. And she'll call – then she'll say, like, something 24. Oh, that's Dirty Shirley. B24, Dirty Shirley. Who's Dirty Shirley? I don't know Shirley. I really, really don't know. I don't. And she has a name for just about every number. Because, you know, there are people that live at, you know, or some people stay there for 2 or 3 months. You know, there's people traveling all the time. But there's some people that actually live there. So this place is packed. So when the game's over, you have to get back in line to buy the cards each game. So each time you're getting in line, there's somebody in front of you and there's somebody behind you. And it's always somebody different. So I know you're going to be shocked at this, but I met a lot of people and I found out a lot about what, you know, who's staying there and people are traveling, where they're from. I mean, you know, so it was very interesting. And when you look at the motorhomes that are at this campground, I'm talking $600,000 motorhomes. The people I'm standing in line with, I'm like, where are you getting this money? I don't know.
2: You're lucky at campground bingo.
4: Campground bingo, I guess.
3: But it was really cool. And so we're sitting outside. And so behind us at another table was a man and his wife. And they were both travel nurses. And they are living in their motorhome, traveling from hospital to hospital while they build a new house. And so, I'm asking him a lot of different questions, you know, and it was very interesting to talk to them. Well, he wins bingo. Well, okay, that's great. 5 bingo games later, she wins bingo. That's $50 a piece. And they're like, man, we're having fun. I said, I guess you are. You playing with house money. I said, your drinks are free. I mean, what is, some sort, are you a bingo shark? Or I don't know. But so she kept calling them all off. And so at the very end, we did blackout bingo. And she said, everybody needs to buy extra cards because I call this one out very slow. And I'm starting to calculate this. Now, there's probably 75 people, okay? We're playing bingo every 10 minutes at the most. At the most, 10 minutes. So that's going to be 6 bingo games an hour at $2 a sheet. We're doing pretty good on this bingo, I think, because they're giving away a $50 prize at each game. So 4 people won. And so I go up to one of the people that won, and I said, man, how does she afford to give all of y'all $50? He said, She don't. She gives all of us $12.50. If somebody else wins, you got to spend the $50. So at the end of the night, they played blackout bingo, and whoever got the blackout won $250.
4: Nice.
3: And then after that, they kept calling for the crybaby card, so you only won $88 if you finished second place. I was two squares away from $250.
2: Oh, Lamar.
3: I got to be honest with you. The next time we go camping, I'm looking for bingo. The beer was cold, the cocktails was good, and the French fries were crinkle cut, and they were off the chain.
4: Campground Bingo sings this song, do-da, do-da.
2: It's Bob and Sherry.
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7: 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Thank you, Steve. You've been listening to City Hall Conversations, brought to you by the City of Presque Isle.
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1: ABC News, I'm Sherry Preston. After three postponements due to weather and mechanical issues, the mission to rescue a doomed space telescope and take it to higher orbit is finally underway. The three armed robotic spacecraft that will do it was launched today. Iran is preparing for 3 days of long funeral expenses at the late Supreme Leader Ayatollah Ali Khamenei, the cleric killed in the early days of the war with the U.S. and Israel. The heat is the big story across much of the country.
2: More than 180 million Americans under extreme heat alert. First responders seeing an uptick in heat emergency calls across the country. In the Midwest, the CDC saying heat-related visits to the ER are 36 times higher this week than last. In New York City, the real temperature hitting 100 degrees with a heat index of 106.
1: ABC's Melissa Adan. The rush is on in Venezuela to identify loved ones before it's too late. Almost 2,300 people confirmed killed in the twin earthquakes. This is ABC News.
3: Here's a look at the weather forecast for northern Maine and western New Brunswick. Mostly sunny and hot today. A slight chance of showers and thunderstorms this afternoon. A little breezy at times. Highs around 90 or 32 Celsius. Tonight, mostly clear. Still a slight chance of showers in the evening. Overnight lows in the mid-60s or about 18C. And for tomorrow, Independence Day, a mix of sun and clouds. A chance of showers. Highs around 80 or 27C.

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4: 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Thank you, Steve. You've been listening to City Hall Conversations, brought to you by the City of Presque Isle.
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3: You know, a little bit earlier, we were talking about the guys in Dubai that went to the party and got screwed over out of a bunch of money and then walks out the door and gets in a cab and goes to an after party and gets it done it again. Idiots. But my whole point is that proves the fact that you can't move the party. Now, think about this, and I know everybody's done this. You got some people over and you're all in the kitchen because you've eaten some snacks or getting something to drink and you're leaning up against the counter and the conversation is just rolling. Everybody's got something to say. Everybody's laughing. They're talking. It's the best time ever. It's going on for like 45 minutes or an hour. And then somebody says, hey, you know what? Let's go into the living room where we can get more comfortable and sit down. So the same people leave the counter and leaning up against something. And they go into the living room and everybody gets them a comfortable chair and nobody's got anything to say. You've completely took the magic. You've moved the magic.
4: Yeah.
3: The magic is gone. The energy, yeah. Now, there's also another way this happens. You're at an event where you've been drinking a lot and everybody's having a big time and you want to leave the event. Now, I'm going to be like Bob. I'm not going to say who I was with. I'm not going to give you any names of these people. I'm not going to tell you what the event was. But we're at an event and we're all enjoying adult beverages. We've all got designated drivers. Everybody's being, you know, but we are drinking. And so all of a sudden, the event is over, and everybody's having such a good time, they don't want to go home. And they say, hey, let's go over to so-and-so's house, and we'll keep this going. And so as everybody's driving off, I drive home because you can't do it. You can't move this. So the next day, I'm going into Walmart, and I run across one of my buddies, and he had went. And I said, hey, how'd it go when you went up to so-and-so's house? He goes, well, pretty good for a little while, but then the next thing you know, like three fist fights broke out. And I said, that's why I never go. I never move it. You can't take bunch of people that's been drinking and give them a 30-minute drive and hook them back up again. No. Somebody's going to say something, and it's just going to, and the next thing you know, and sure enough, don't move the party. If you're having a good time, work that till it's over and then go home. Don't move the party. Whatever you do.
4: You can't party recreate advice. Magic. Yeah.
3: Yeah, you can't. That's party advice from Bob and Sherry.
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5: Here's a look at the weather forecast for northern Maine and western New Brunswick. Mostly sunny and hot today. A slight chance of showers and thunderstorms this afternoon. A little breezy at times. Highs around 90 or 32 Celsius. Tonight, mostly clear. Still a slight chance of showers in the evening. Overnight lows in the mid-60s or about 18 C. And for tomorrow, Independence Day, a mix of sun and clouds. A chance of showers. Highs around 80 or 27 C.

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5: I believe this.
6: Well, you guys, in honor of the July 4th holiday tomorrow and, you know, the big fireworks celebrations that will happen all around the country and all the fireworks that many of us will light off in our own front driveways, I was looking at fireworks accidents that have happened. And of course, in my family, we have a great legendary story of my dad keeping a string of black cats in his underwear drawer. And digging around in his drawer, he kept all the windows covered up with black trash, plastic trash bags, because, you know, he was a drug dealer and junkie. And so he couldn't stand the daylight. So he's rummaging around in his underwear drawer and with a lit cigarette in his mouth. And he picks up the black cats and accidentally ignites it. And long story short, we go to the emergency room while my father is clutching his face and yelling, "My eyes, my eyes." He was fine. So, you know, I'm conscious of fireworks accidents, but when I tell you that a lot of the fireworks accidents that are like really big time are too awful even for me, how could I possibly share them with you? One. Yeah, if it's too awful for me, if it's too gruesome for me, it's too gruesome for everybody except for Max. So here is a true fireworks accident that happened in 2017 that I must tell you about. Because it's going to sound like something out of a movie or TV show. A guy shows up at the hospital with a firework impaled in his leg. This is in San Antonio, Texas, in an emergency room.
7: Oh, wow.
8: Mm.
6: So at first, when he came in, they were like, oh, this is a serious trauma. There's a burn, blah, blah, blah. They ran an X-ray, and there's an object embedded in the man's leg. And what it was an explosive mortar-type firework that had been propelled into his leg as he was trying to load the device to shoot it off. And the patient wasn't sure which part of the firework was in his leg. Was it the part that had the explosives in it or not the explosives? Could it still ignite? The guy didn't know. He was in so much pain and a little bit of shock, right? So the doctor, the emergency medicine trauma doctor who treated the patient, said that we all acted calm, but we're dealing with a patient here that potentially has like a bomb in their leg, right? Yeah. And the guy, the patient, was 44 years old, and he told the doctors, he said, it didn't go off at first. I thought it was a dud. And so he was reloading it when it exploded, and that's when he felt something slam into his leg. So he really didn't know, was it a dud? Was it not a dud? What do you do when you have a patient with an explosive embedded in their flesh? Well, the hospital called the explosive ordnance disposal technicians from the police department and the fire department. They transported this guy into a room far away from all other patients in the hospital. And they said, you have to stay completely still because we're worried that your leg might explode. I just want you to imagine the anxiety of that, right? Then the fire department got there and they said, here's what we need to do. We need to irrigate that leg with water, which will drown the fuse. And what we don't want to do is use cautery to stop the bleeding because that could cause the leg to detonate. So, at the advice of the fire department and the bomb disposal units, the emergency room team in San Antonio irrigated the man's leg, and then they were able to successfully get the firework out without any complications. The fracture from the impact of this thing hitting him was so bad that he had to have a metal rod put into his leg, and then he needed a skin graft. And the reason that we even know about this is the medical team and the hospital decided to publish this case because they said people don't understand that fireworks are bombs, especially the big commercial mortar fireworks.
8: Oh, yeah.
6: And here's a guy. This could have been a disaster. It could have been a tragedy. But because the medical team thought to call the bomb disposal squad and the fire department, this guy not only lived to tell, but eventually he healed up and his leg was okay. So tomorrow, when your Uncle Jimmy, the one that has the angel wings tattooed above his right eyebrow, the one who's on his fifth wife, when your Uncle Jimmy says, come on over here, kid, and let's light off some of these mortars, I want you to run as far as you can in the opposite direction, okay?
0: Because that is quite a story. If I were that guy, I'd be so grateful that it went into my leg and not a little higher.
6: Not a little higher, yup. I'd get a tattoo of, like, the Acme Dynamite from the Roadrunner cartoons on that scar site. We'll get this posted up on our Facebook. It's Bob and Sherry.
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1: ABC News, I'm Sherry Preston. The 4th of July weekend in celebration of America's 250th birthday will be coming amid one of the hottest stretches of weather we've felt in decades. The festivities and the heat have caused some flight changes, says ABC's Gio Benitez at Newark Liberty Airport.
2: Military flyovers, they will cause that intermittent closure of airspace from Washington to Boston. In fact, Reagan National Airport outside D.C. will actually be closed all day tomorrow on the 4th. Several airlines, including Delta, JetBlue, United, and Americans, they've issued travel waivers allowing passengers to change their flights without additional fees.
1: Heat indexes today 111 in Philadelphia and Baltimore, Huntsville, Alabama 107, and one city in New Jersey on Thursday had a heat index of 130 degrees on Thursday. New scrutiny on President Trump's finances, including the investments he made right before big announcements on tariffs and AI. Days of funeral services have begun in Tehran for the country's former supreme leader killed in a U.S. airstrike. This is ABC News.
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3: Here's a look at the weather forecast for northern Maine and western New Brunswick. Mostly sunny and hot today. A slight chance of showers and thunderstorms this afternoon. A little breezy at times. Highs around 90 or 32 Celsius. Tonight, mostly clear. Still a slight chance of showers in the evening. Overnight lows in the mid-60s or about 18 C. And for tomorrow, Independence Day, a mix of sun and clouds. A chance of showers. Highs around 80 or 27 C.

0: Virgo, there is something that you weren't tracking that suddenly needs your attention. This could be a literal obligation or even some emotional clutter. It's something that you think you've sorted and then nope, it pops back up. All of a sudden, it reappears in your life like it was never gone. This week just feels like constant unfinished business.
1: Libra.
0: Libra, this week, relationships are unpredictable. People want space, then they want to be close, then they want space again. And connections just feel like this whiplash situation where one day they're fine and then the next they're weird. And it is a retrograde time, so don't try and fix anything just yet. Just make sure you're not over-compromising your needs.
2: Yes.
0: Scorpio.
2: Yes.
0: Scorpio.
2: Well, a long pause there.
0: I took a deep breath, but Scorpio, I mean, a breath might not work for you this week because everything is chaotic. It's work and it's health and it's life and it's the stress is stacking up very quickly until your system says that it can't take it anymore. And work environment isn't helping this. Everything is rushed. Everybody is on edge like they've had three coffees and tons of bad news. And I'll probably just say add a computer problem on top of all of that. That's the intensity of this week.
2: Well, that's about how things are. So
3: that's exactly, we're so used to that.
2: We are. Yeah. What's next, Charlie?
0: Sagittarius, everything becomes a little bit more impulsive and it can feel exciting, but jumping in too fast is like trying to put something together without reading the instructions. So mistakes can be rife this week. Make sure to ask somebody else or double check so that you are not solely responsible if something goes wrong.
3: I like it. Gotta pay attention.
0: Capricorn.
2: Yeah, because Sherry, we've had a technical problem with Sherry and she's...
0: Oh,
2: not,
0: Sherry's gone.
2: I'm dying to know what's coming up for her.
0: Well, maybe that's protective so that she, you know, can't have a meltdown because of this Capricorn week. It's going to be everything is all about why is this happening now for Capricorn? Why is this happening? Why is things happening at home? Why is your personal life going crazy? Why are things breaking? Why are schedules shifting? Family plans are rearranging. This week is literal electrical and mechanical issues, which makes me laugh out loud right now.
2: Are you kidding me?
0: It's emotional structures feeling wobbly at handling all of the surprise maintenance requests of your life.
2: Good Lord. All right. All right, let's move on.
0: Aquarius, daily life is noisy. Something comes up that you forgot you agreed to. And on top of that, everyone around you seems to be acting unpredictable as well. And then Pisces. So Pisces, you might need to spend money on replacing an item. And the thing that you buy breaks. So please make sure you keep all of your receipts this week because you're going to need them.
2: Wow. So, Charlie, I think just stay in the air conditioning as much as possible and don't go anywhere. Yes. Nobody do anything. Hope the air conditioning doesn't break. Well, Charlie has the Horoscope Vault, which is your podcast, and also you can get readings from her. And how do people go about doing that?
0: Just drop me an email or leave a comment and I will get back to you.
2: Okay. All right. Charlie, thank you. We'll look forward to seeing you soon. Take care. This is the Bob and Sherry Show.
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2: This is that time of the year when you're driving down the road, and I can't speak for everybody across the country, but if you're in South Carolina, all of a sudden, these places have popped up on the side of the road. They've been waiting for this week all year. Fireworks. And there'll be like a trailer. And they'll have like parking spaces and whatever. And they've kept this trailer at their house. They only bring it out a couple of times a year, but this is the time they bring it out. And they've got, they're fully stocked. And people are buying these things like nobody's business. And, you know, they spend, I did some research, we spend over $1 billion on fireworks in this country. And only 10% of that is like big fireworks shows. 90% of that $1 billion is people driving up and going and buying these fireworks from these fireworks stands. And this coincides with the average 12,900 firework-related emergency room visits on the 4th of July.
1: Wow.
2: So all these people, you're pulling up and you're buying this stuff and you're thinking, this is going to be great. And in your mind, you're not thinking that you're going to do something really, really stupid and you're going to wind up in the emergency room. And you're paying you're paying for the fireworks and then you're paying for the emergency room. It's going to cost. It is.
1: And
2: if
1: you really
2: don't. Fireworks, you're going to have injuries. You can't help it.
1: And you really don't. I mean, you know, my father ended up in the ER for a fireworks related accident. My eyes.
3: Why am I not surprised?
1: Oh my God. We just discussed this on the show, how you really don't want to have to pick a finger to lose, right?
2: Yeah.
1: You need your pinky more than you ever could imagine. You definitely need your thumb. So be careful with those fireworks. Because you need your eyes and you need your fingers. Is there anything else you're going to blow off? Well, I guess you could blow something else off in your pocket.
2: Guys,
1: if you're that stupid, yeah. But if you're putting a lit firework in your pants pocket, yeah, I can't help it.
2: Out of those 12,900 fireworks-related emergency room visits, 70% of those were men. What does that say about us?
3: We just
1: what are, the
3: are
1: odds?
3: Stupid.
2: We
3: but
2: are
3: you know
2: just.
3: What? It says nothing about me. I'm a man, but I'm not one of those men, okay? Don't lock me in with that.
2: There's something about blowing something up. You don't enjoy blowing something up, man? I got to be honest. I don't like to spend spend a lot of money on fireworks because you're just burning the money up.
1: I do. Max like does. Max does enjoy blowing stuff up, but he and I like to blow our life up.
3: There we go.
1: We don't need to go to Crazy Billy's Red Hot Fireworks. We can blow our life up right here.
3: Financial
1: on the couch.
3: Lives, relationship
1: yeah.
3: lives,
1: yeah.
3: emotional
1: Boom.
3: Lives.
1: There it goes.
2: True. Yeah. Well,
1: there
2: it's coming.
1: And,
2: so,
1: and just like a fireworks show, the people that know us like to watch. Like,
3: it
1: oh, this
3: it is entertaining.
1: Woo! This is the Bob and Sherry Show.
4: 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Just getting to the best part!
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10: Weather forecast for northern Maine and western New Brunswick. Mostly sunny and hot today. A slight chance of showers and thunderstorms this afternoon. A little breezy at times. Highs around 90 or 32 Celsius. Tonight, mostly clear. Still a slight chance of showers in the evening. Overnight lows in the mid-60s or about 18C. And for tomorrow, Independence Day, a mix of sun and clouds. A chance of showers. Highs around 80 or 27C.

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0: only choose in Texas. The U.S. men's national soccer team had a big win on Wednesday, beating out the Bosnia and Herzegovina team 2-0 to secure a spot in round 16 of the tournament. So how did they celebrate? Well, a few of them celebrated by jamming out to that Ella Langley tune, Choose in Texas. Weston McKennie shared to his social media, himself singing along to it, and a couple of other players joining in on the fun, Tyler Adams and Christian Pulisic. 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

0: Kelly Clarkson, since you've been gone, it looks like we're getting new music from Kelly. Her talk show is coming to a close. She is returning for The Voice for season 30 this fall, but now we know we're getting new music as well. She posted to Instagram that she'll release the new song, I'd Be Lying, July 17th.
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20: At the weather forecast for northern Maine and western New Brunswick, mostly sunny and hot today. A slight chance of showers and thunderstorms this afternoon. A little breezy at times, highs around 90 or 32 Celsius. Tonight, mostly clear, still a slight chance of showers in the evening. Overnight lows in the mid-60s or about 18°C. And for tomorrow, Independence Day, a mix of sun and clouds, a chance of showers, highs around 80 or 27°C.
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3: ABC News, I'm Sherry Preston. America's 250th birthday celebrations are beginning amid a heat advisory for over 180 million people from Georgia and Tennessee up through New York and Massachusetts. Doctors warning of complications.
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5: Here's a look at the weather forecast for northern Maine and western New Brunswick. Mostly sunny and hot today. A slight chance of showers and thunderstorms this afternoon. A little breezy at times. Highs around 90 or 32 Celsius. Tonight, mostly clear. Still a slight chance of showers in the evening. Overnight lows in the mid-60s or about 18 C. And for tomorrow, Independence Day, a mix of sun and clouds. A chance of showers. Highs around 80 or 27 C.
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0: Olivia Rodrigo dropped dead. August 1st, LEGO will release LEGO Editions Olivia Rodrigo collectible sets. 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

0: Jabuzi with Tipsy. His new album, The Outlaw Cherie Lee and Other Western Tales, will be out at the end of the month on my birthday, actually, July 31st. And then he'll kick off the Great American Roadshow Tour September 22nd in Indianapolis. That will wrap up October 16th in Orlando.
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15: Here's a look at the weather forecast for northern Maine and western New Brunswick. Mostly sunny and hot today. A slight chance of showers and thunderstorms this afternoon. A little breezy at times. Highs around 90 or 32 Celsius. Tonight, mostly clear. Still a slight chance of showers in the evening. Overnight lows in the mid-60s or about 18 C. And for tomorrow, Independence Day, a mix of sun and clouds. A chance of

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0: 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The Presque Isle Elks will host their annual July 4th community celebration tomorrow from 11 to 2 on Riverside Drive in Presque Isle. 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In the Riverside Pavilion, the Elks will be grilling hot dogs served free of charge with a variety of chips, juice, or water. 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
1: ABC News, I'm Sherry Preston. The markets are closed and the fireworks are coming, but the hot weather is the big story this 4th of July weekend. Philadelphia had to cancel its Independence Day parade. Tonight's Capitol 4th concert in Washington, D.C., however, will go on amid 100-degree temperatures. Iran has begun 6 days of funeral processions and ceremonies for its former supreme leader, Ayatollah Ali Khamenei, killed in U.S.-Israeli military strikes at the start of the war. ABC's Britt Clennett at the Foreign Desk.
2: We expect leaders, representatives, and delegations from dozens of countries to come, including China, India, Pakistan, Russia, Turkey. They will all be among the attendees, some of whom were seen arriving in Tehran on Friday. Now, Iranian state media, they've been really building up this moment with wall-to-wall coverage and tributes and feature documentaries about Khamenei's life.
1: A robotic arm spaceship has been launched. Its mission, move a space telescope in danger of being destroyed in the Earth's atmosphere. This is ABC News.
3: Here's a look at the weather forecast for northern Maine and western New Brunswick. Mostly sunny and hot today. A slight chance of showers and thunderstorms this afternoon. A little breezy at times. Highs around 90 or 32 Celsius. Tonight, mostly clear. Still a slight chance of showers in the evening. Overnight lows in the mid-60s or about 18°C. And for tomorrow, Independence Day, a mix of sun and clouds. A chance of showers. Highs around 80 or 27°C.

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1: ABC News, I'm Chuck Sievertson. A federal appeals court clears the way for the Trump administration to get the immediate replacement of the slavery exhibit in Philadelphia. The city is appealing. A gasoline price investigation is initiated by the Justice Department. Oil prices have fallen more than a third since their peak in May, but gasoline prices have only dropped by about 15%. Experts say seasonal demand is often a factor. It's a dangerously hot holiday weekend in the eastern half of the U.S. ABC News forecaster Leslie Lopez.
2: Sometimes your body isn't giving you all the signals that this is going to be a day where you could experience heat-related illnesses. 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
1: A man's charged in the Lincoln Memorial reflecting pool mess, but attorneys for David Hearn say that he's innocent. Months after Belgium's diamond industry won removal of U.S. tariffs on diamond imports, that industry has gifted a diamond ring to President Trump. This is ABC News. 213.
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11: Here's a look at the weather forecast for northern Maine and western New Brunswick. Mostly sunny and hot today. A slight chance of showers and thunderstorms this afternoon. A little breezy at times. Highs around 90 or 32 Celsius. Tonight, mostly clear. Still a slight chance of showers in the evening. Overnight lows in the mid-60s or about 18 C. And for tomorrow, Independence Day, a mix of sun and clouds. A chance of showers. Highs around 80 or 27 C.
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9: Here's a look at the weather forecast for northern Maine and western New Brunswick. Mostly sunny and hot today. A slight chance of showers and thunderstorms this afternoon. A little breezy at times. Highs around 90 or 32 Celsius. Tonight, mostly clear. Still a slight chance of showers in the evening. Overnight lows in the mid-60s or about 18C. And for tomorrow, Independence Day, a mix of sun and clouds. A chance of showers. Highs around 80 or 27C.
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1: 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ABC News, I'm Chuck Sievertson. 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
2: Attention, fairgoers. The event has been postponed.
1: Telling people to leave the Great American State Fair because it's too hot, about 100 degrees. Plan to reopen at 5 p.m. Eastern. Patriotism has never been about pretending our nation is without flaws. Patriotism is every act of righteous dissent, says New York City Mayor Zoran Mondani, marking America's 250th birthday tomorrow, talking about what some over the years have called American exceptionalism.
3: America is exceptional because here, nothing is fixed into place. The frontier may be closed, we may have walked on the moon, but the work of fulfilling the values first enshrined in the Declaration of Independence, that work endures, and it belongs to us all.
1: The Federal Appeals Court clears the way for the Trump administration to immediately replace the slavery exhibit in Philadelphia. The city is appealing. This is ABC News.
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14: Weather forecast for northern Maine and western New Brunswick. Mostly sunny and hot today. A slight chance of showers and thunderstorms this afternoon. A little breezy at times. Highs around 90 or 32 Celsius. Tonight, mostly clear. Still a slight chance of showers in the evening. Overnight lows in the mid-60s or about 18 C. And for tomorrow, Independence Day, a mix of sun and clouds. A chance of showers. Highs around 80 or 27 C.
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9: The weather forecast for northern Maine and western New Brunswick, mostly sunny and hot today. A slight chance of showers and thunderstorms this afternoon. A little breezy at times, highs around 90 or 32 Celsius. Tonight, mostly clear, still a slight chance of showers in the evening. Overnight lows in the mid-60s or about 18°C. And for tomorrow, Independence Day, a mix of sun and clouds, a chance of showers, highs around 80 or 27°C.
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0: Gracie Abrams, Q96.1. All right, come out tomorrow to the Eagle Lake 4th of July celebration and boat parade. 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Food trucks, bounce houses, live music, a boat decorating contest. 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
1: ABC News, I'm Chuck Sievertson. Police in Dearborn, Michigan are investigating a shooting at a shopping mall. This person works at a store at Fairlane Town Center.
2: When that commotion started and gunshots, everybody panicked and started running.
1: Closed because it's too hot, the Great American State Fair and Washington's National Mall.
3: Attention, fairgoers. The event has been postponed.
1: The PA announcement, they plan to reopen later today. A federal appeals court clears the way for the Trump administration to get the immediate replacement of the slavery exhibit in Philadelphia. The city's appealing. Pope Leo awarded today the National Constitution Center's Liberty Medal, accepting it virtually from the Vatican, suggesting amid America's 250th celebrations this weekend.
4: A solemn recommitment to these ideals that have made America a country that values peace and prosperity, a country characterized by generosity and nobility of heart.
1: The Pope at the Vatican accepting that award. This is ABC News.
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3: Here's a look at the weather forecast for northern Maine and western New Brunswick. Mostly sunny and hot today. A slight chance of showers and thunderstorms this afternoon. A little breezy at times. Highs around 90 or 32 Celsius. Tonight, mostly clear. Still a slight chance of showers in the evening. Overnight lows in the mid-60s or about 18°C. And for tomorrow, Independence Day, a mix of sun and clouds. A chance of showers. Highs around 80 or 27°C.
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0: are heading into this 4th of July holiday. The National Hot Dog and Sausage Council says that we are going to be eating about 150 million hot dogs as a nation. I mean, you toss in all the World Cup visitors, we get close to 200 million. And while I find that fascinating, what really interests me is that there's a National Hot Dog and Sausage Council. 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
18: Here's a look at the weather forecast for northern Maine and western New Brunswick. Mostly sunny and hot today. A slight chance of showers and thunderstorms this afternoon. A little breezy at times. Highs around 90 or 32 Celsius. Tonight, mostly clear. Still a slight chance of showers in the evening. Overnight lows in the mid-60s or about 18 C. And for tomorrow, Independence Day, a mix of sun and clouds. A chance of showers. Highs around 80 or 27 C.
1: 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And when it's payday, you go shopping. Yeah, we understand. Don't worry, we'll be right here when you get back. 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

0: That is Shaboozy Q96.1. Our friends at the Presque Isle Elks hosting their annual 4th of July community celebration tomorrow starting at 11 a.m. on Riverside Drive. 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The Elks are going to be grilling some hot dogs free of charge. They'll have chips, juice, water. That's on the pavilion there in Riverside. They're also going to have shaved ice, popcorn, and watermelon. 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
3: ABC News, I'm Chuck Sievertson. Police in Dearborn, Michigan are investigating a shooting at a shopping mall. This person who works at a store at Fairlane Town Center says he heard the shots.
4: Priority is to make sure everybody's safe, you know, all the people working in our building, all the customers. So that was the top priority for us. So definitely we wanted to make sure that, you know, we try to get everybody as far away from the building as possible.
3: Federal appeals court clears the way for the Trump administration to get the immediate replacement of the slavery exhibit in Philadelphia. The city is appealing. Not only is extreme heat affecting a large part of the U.S., says ABC News forecaster Leslie Lopez, there could be some violent storms.
5: It looks like the Midwest, Sioux Falls, Omaha, getting into Iowa. It's a 3 out of 4 threat level, large hail, 70 mile per hour wind gusts possible, isolated tornadoes. But it does extend all the way out towards the east, even damaging winds on the East Coast, New York, Philly, Baltimore. You're in there along with Syracuse.
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6: Here's the weather forecast for northern Maine and western New Brunswick. A slight chance of showers or thundershowers this evening. Otherwise, mostly clear skies tonight. Lows in the mid-60s, about 18 Celsius. Tomorrow for Independence Day, a mix of sun and clouds. A chance of showers, highs near 80 or 27 C. Becoming mostly clear tomorrow night. Lows dip to the mid-50s, about 14 Celsius. Sunny and comfortable on Sunday. Highs in the mid-70s or 24 C. The Q96.1 mobile app is powered by Save-A-Lot in Presque Isle. 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
4: Here's the weather forecast for northern Maine and western New Brunswick. A slight chance of showers or thundershowers this evening. Otherwise, mostly clear skies tonight. Lows in the mid-60s, about 18 Celsius. Tomorrow for Independence Day, a mix of sun and clouds. A chance of showers. Highs near 80 or 27 C. Becoming mostly clear tomorrow night. Lows dip to the mid-50s, about 14 Celsius. Sunny and comfortable on Sunday. Highs in the mid-70s or 24 C.
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0: There's Miles Smith, Q96.1. My name is Chuck D. I do hope you have a fantastic and most importantly, a safe weekend celebrating our nation's independence. I'm going to head on out. Donnie and Lauren taking over here in a few moments. Pop Crush Nights till midnight tonight.
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1: What is something a friend does or a partner does with their voice that drives you crazy? There's something about it. Oh, and Lauren, I'm not going to lie. I'm going to have to call you out a little bit here. You do this sometimes too. 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
2: Here's the weather forecast for northern Maine and western New Brunswick. A slight chance of showers or thundershowers this evening. Otherwise, mostly clear skies tonight. Lows in the mid-60s, about 18 Celsius. Tomorrow for Independence Day, a mix of sun and clouds, a chance of showers. Highs near 80 or 27 C. Becoming mostly clear tomorrow night. Lows dip to the mid-50s, about 14 Celsius. Sunny and comfortable on Sunday. Highs in the mid-70s or 24 C.
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1: How are you doing? Oh, that's a terrible baby voice. It's Johnny Lord, Pop Crush Nights. Ooh, it's the biggest pet peeve. People talking in baby voice. Now look, if you're talking to a baby, I get it. Now that's, you know, it makes sense. But why do you do it to your partner or your friend? It's annoying. It's very annoying.
2: I feel like I'm being a little bit personally attacked on this one because you know that that's exactly how I talk to my dog, Sullivan, where I'm just like, hi, baby. How was your day? You have a good day? You feeping? Are you feeping? And I know it drives you crazy.
1: Yeah, but no, it's annoying because it's just like, we're adults. Why are we talking in baby voices if we're not babies? Because it comes across as like, I'm supposed to like feel bad for you. I don't know. It puts me in a weird headspace. I can't be the only one here. Does it drive you crazy? 1-888-900-5217.

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